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1: I've heard there was a secret chord.

0: Relax Christmas.
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1: No, don't. Don't go spending a lot of money on me, Tom.
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0: 7:21.
1: Трошки більше спокою та затишку, чого усі ми так потребуємо на Радіо Релакс.
2: I had such a great time on that trip, Tommy. I'd never been there all these years.
3: We just came back from a lovely trip.

Now let's prepare a toddy that's good for everybody, that anyone can pour and be the host. You gotta start with equal parts of love and laughter.

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It doesn't show signs of stopping.

You remember last year when you and I were here? 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And I remember looking at your

0: Merry Christmas, darling, wherever you are.
1: Relax Christmas. Радио зимових свят.